God knows my intention. I sin for the sake of progress. Got a big heart when it comes to my family, but in the streets my heart is the coldest. My personal life ain't right, but I'm putting this first off, won't lose focus. Remember I needed a helping hand, reached out and I got cold shoulders.

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My personal life ain't right, but I'm putting this first, so I won't lose focus. Remember I needed

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But how I know, how I know.

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I can't walk like I used to. I can't love like I used to. And now things done changed. And I done got old. I can't do the things I used to do because I'm a old man.